0: 40.
1: When bottles is on me, I'm pushing a new pen. 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You fighting to stay here. 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
0: Step by step from town to town. Sweet like justice,
1: karma is the queen.
0: Karma takes all my friends to the summit.
1: Facts.
0: Karma is the guy on the

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1: 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I just wanna feel alive.